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1: My mother was a teacher. 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Captain. Captain. I was happy.
2: May I, sir?
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